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0: Still, no new messages.
1: Why are you judging me?
0: Zero. Zilch. None. Netta.
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0: Zero. 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
1: Come on. 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

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Even my kids love it. 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
13: So great to be back together again. I'm Tracy Lynn, and this is your Hot Country Countdown. You definitely want to make sure you take us with you if you have to head out to do some errands, or if you're going to a barbecue with some family and friends, tell them you're bringing the music, because in your hard-hitting lemon iced tea hot seat today, for the first time ever, we have Brantley Gilbert joining us, and it's a conversation you do not want to miss out on. And of course, your Villain Sosco breakout artist is our big Route 905 winner Casey Nugent coming up next hour. It will be definitely a fun time together. It's always a fun time when we're hanging out, so get comfy over the next couple of hours. Are you ready to find out if Ella Langley and Morgan Wallen will be at number one again this weekend? Well, let's find out and get this party started.

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0: That was Shaboozy and Cowgirl in at number 32 this weekend on your Hot Country Countdown. I'm Tracy Lynn, and we are so glad you're hanging out with us today. 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
0: 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Counting down from 40 to 1. This is the new Hot Country Countdown with Tracy Lynn. Your station, your music, your say. Should we pick it or kick it?
11: It's time for your weekend round of Pick It or Kick It, and Ella Langley's Loving Life Again is a warm acoustic country song about overcoming mental burnout, healing, and finding joy. Now, she wrote this song after stepping away from her demanding tour schedule in 2025 to focus on her mental health. She was feeling overwhelmed by success in dealing with imposter syndrome, you know, where you doubt your accomplishments. Well, she returned home to Alabama to reconnect with her family and faith. And with doing that, we get a new song. And I think this one, many of us can relate to. Let us know. Pick it or kick it. 1-877-505-3692. Ella Langley, Loving Life Again. I'm Tracy Lynn, and this is your Hot Country Countdown.

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1: 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We cannot wait until Friday night for your big performance. I'm Tracy Lynn, and this is your Hot Country Countdown. We have Megan Maroney up next with Beautiful Things.
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5: We have Megan Maroney talking about how she's learned a lot from touring with Kenny Chesney.
6: Performance-wise, I mean, he knows how to command a crowd. He plays in stadiums, and he makes the person in the back row of the nosebleeds feel like he's speaking directly to them, and I think that's a talent. And I've watched him side stage every single night, and I was even paying attention to, okay, so when the lights go out, where is he looking? What is he doing? Mm-hmm. Like, that kind of stuff. So I was really, like, nerdy about trying to figure out, like, the art of commanding a stadium-sized crowd.
5: And Shania Twain tells Page Six that she couldn't attend Taylor Swift and Travis Kelce's wedding because she was already committed to a Harry Styles show. And Ella Langley's Choose in Texas has spent 13 weeks at number one on the Billboard charts. The track is one of only five songs by women spent that long on the charts. And that's the lowdown.
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0: Not only is it hot outside, it's getting hotter on this weekend's chart, your Hot Country Countdown. We are almost at our final destination together. I'm Tracy Lynn. That was Dean Brody with A Man Without a Woman in at number 6. And up next, huge congrats goes out to Morgan Griffiths. I mean, not only is he dominating in his career, he's got a bunch of CCMA nominations that were just announced, but Morgan Griffiths has reached another career milestone as his latest, Just Being Me, climbs into the top 5, making his second top 5 radio hit in just over 1 year. Congratulations, Morgan Griffiths. This is huge for an independent Canadian artist.
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2: Hey, it's Dana here, your guide to all of the hottest country concerts coming up this summer. On July 10th, Little Big Town will be taking you to their Little White Church in Niagara Falls to perform at OLG Stage. July 16th is going to be wild. We've got the incredible Ella Langley coming to TD Coliseum in Hamilton. On the same day, Tim McGraw will be hanging out in Toronto at RBC Amphitheater. Or if you'd prefer more festival vibes, you can go to Lindsay for the first day of the North of Nowhere Music Festival. This year's headliners are Dallas Smith, Gloria Sons, The Practically Hip, Tim Hicks, and more. August is going to be awesome for concerts too. August 6th, you can catch the amazing Chris Stapleton with Alan Stone and Zach Top at Rogers Stadium in Toronto. And Boots and Hearts is happening at Burles Creek August 7th to 9th, featuring The Chicks, Jonas Brothers, Rascal Flatts, and more. Finally, Cameron Whitcomb will be performing an intimate set at History Toronto on August 14th. 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
9: Your top three recaps so far. At number three, Kane Brown with Woman. At number two, it was Luke Combs with Be By You. And oh my gosh, we are all loving that song. It's so romantic. It's so full of love. Okay, before we press play on number one, it was a pleasure being your passenger princess this weekend. I'm Tracy Lynn, and this is your Hot Country Countdown. Be good, keep smiling, and stay cool. Here you go. Yep, you guys guessed it. They did it again. Ella Langley and Morgan Wallen, number one again with I Can't Love You Anymore.
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0: The Hot Country Countdown was written and hosted by Tracy Lynn. 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
2: I'm gonna stomp our boots to the neighbors, call the cops. 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
0: and Loud on Hot Country 88.5. It's Ryan on your Saturday afternoon. If you're planning to head to the theaters this weekend to catch Toy Story 5, don't plan on it being a dead theater, because just last weekend it grossed $18.5 million. Right from the soundtrack of Toy Story 5 is Taylor Swift, I Knew It, I Knew You.

is just one of the many artists performing this September at the Misty City Music Festival. For ticket information and the complete stacked lineup, visit our website, hotcountry885.ca.

0: 88.5. Good news is tomorrow afternoon in Newmarket, it's going to be 24 degrees and sunny, and that is going to be the perfect weather for the Newmarket World Cup watch party. So the town of Newmarket and Newmarket Soccer Club are hosting a FIFA World Cup Finals watch party at Riverwalk Commons. It's going to start at 2 p.m. when the kickoff is happening at 3 p.m., which is great. Bring some lawn chairs and some blankets and some non-perishable food items to donate to the Newmarket Food Pantry as well. On site, there's going to be Smash and Grab Burger Co. and Donkey Cone ice cream trucks. Kind of keep it cool.
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2: Looks like the trip up north is going to cost you a few extra minutes on the 400. Southbound traffic is bunching up from Highway 9 to King Road with another slow stretch approaching Highway 7. Northbound, you'll find that usual backup through Esso Road before things loosen up again. Otherwise, the 404 and Highway 11 are both moving well. If you are spending time in Newmarket today, Timothy Street remains closed between Cedar and Doug Duncan until 11 tonight. 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

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Just recently, the 2026 CCMA Award nominations were released, and our boy Morgan Griffiths, for his very first CCMAs, he's nominated in three categories: Breakthrough Artist or Group of the Year, Single of the Year for his song Bourbon, and Fan Choice. Now, for Breakthrough Artist and Fan Choice, you can actually go to ccma.org/fanvoting if you want to vote for him or any of the other artists there as well.

0: have Ryan on your Saturday afternoon. Thanks so much for allowing me to be a part of it. Tyler Hubbard was recently doing an interview, and the idea of Florida Georgia Line was brought up because they did this whole surprise reunion talking about how him and Brian Kelly getting back together as FGL, and then that was it. Tyler Hubbard just started continuing to release solo music. So what is happening with FGL?
1: I would say we got some things in the works for next year. We're excited. BK and I have been hanging out, having a good time, and, you know, kind of itching to get back on stage. So we'll probably put some shows together next year. And that's about as much as we've planned at this point. But we're both excited. It's going to be a fun year next year.
0: You know what? Why wait till next year? Why not drop something this year? You know what? That's I'm going to write a little Christmas wish list to Santa Claus. Something you can't find in the Sears wish book. I want new FGL music by Christmas.
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3: 400 Southbound Express at Lang. Staff are still seeing a crash blocking three center lanes. Traffic backed up from Rutherford. Farther north, you're still easing off the gas on the 400 Southbound from Highway 9 toward King Road and another slow pocket as you approach Highway 7. In Newmarket, Timothy Street remains closed between Cedar and Doug Duncan until 11 tonight for Newmarket Music Series. 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I'm Sonia Sash. That's Hot Country Traffic.
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Hot Country 88.5. It's Ryan on your Saturday afternoon. Thanks so much for having me on. This next artist kicked off his Songs About Us tour just last night in New Jersey. His set list has been leaked. 22 songs. He's going to bring that to the TD Coliseum in Hamilton on September 17th. Here's Jason Aldean, and Don't Tell on Me.

0: quick enough.
1: It's a John Party and Boots Off, Hot Country 88.5. This whole summer party, John Party divorce is unfortunately messy for no reason. It's actually fans that are making it messy. So Summer Party had to put the Nashville dating rumor mill to rest because fans started spinning some wild theories that she was A, dating Ray Lynn, who's her best friend, and Ray Lynn is also going through a divorce, so they're probably confiding in each other. And then somebody else said that she was dating her hairstylist, and Summer's like, I'm not dating any of these people. I'm just trying to heal and move on. And that's what sucks about having your divorce in the public eye. Like, everyone assumes that because you're famous, you're moving on instantly. Listen, Hollywood celebrities, they do that a lot. They break up, and they're dating somebody else the next week, which is fine. But that, Nashville's different, and I feel like we just need to let Summer lean on her friends in peace without making it weird.
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Hearts Don't Ruin Flowers on Hot Country 88.5. The smoke from the Northwestern fires in Ontario there are still sort of lingering right now. It's still a little hazy. And, you know, you actually might be noticing your flower beds starting to look a little sad right now. And of course, it's not just because of the haze and the smoke sort of blocking the sunlight that needs to grow, but the little microscopic ash particles, they will clog these little tiny pores in their leaves. And so the best idea is just to, at least from experts, what they're recommending is just not only give your

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0: on your Saturday afternoon, but you're hanging out with me. And I'm Ryan. Thanks so much for having me on. Really do appreciate it. Russell Dickerson, I'm not sure if you saw this video or not. He was performing, of all places, at an amusement park where he had a wardrobe malfunction. He was on stage and he was doing this sort of hip gyration movement, and his fly was down. People were trying to tell him, but he thought they were.
1: My bad. I'm sorry. This is a family-friendly event. I know. I'm sorry. I thought that was our new handshake. Yeah, baby, turn it up. Turn it up. How am I going to tell him, bro? I didn't see nobody tell him my fly was down.
0: Oh, no, I beg to differ, Mr. Russell Dickerson. I saw a lot of people in that video that were making the hand gesture of like, come on, man, zip it up, zip it up.

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3: If you're planning to drive back toward Toronto, the 400 southbound is still where you're going to lose most of your time. The crash in the express lanes at Langstaff continues to block five left lanes. Emergency crews remain on scene and traffic is crawling from Rutherford toward the 407. And if you are heading downtown into Newmarket, Timothy Street remains closed between Cedar and Doug Duncan until 11 tonight for the Newmarket Music Series. 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I'm Sonia Sash. That's Hot Country Traffic.
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0: 5. It's Ryan on your Saturday afternoon. Note to self, never arm wrestle Riley Green. I don't know if you've watched his podcast episode with Theo Von this past weekend. My gosh, I had no clue that Riley Green had this much strength.
1: Yeah. Broke a guy's arm one time, arm wrestling in Florida.
2: For what? Just for fun or for money?
1: No, I didn't do it on purpose. And it wasn't for money. I was playing a show, and I took a break, and I go over on the side, and these guys were like, man, you're a pretty big old boy. Let's arm wrestle. And that's, for whatever reason, that's what we grew up doing.
2: Yeah.
1: And my dad and his brother and all them. And I beat two or three guys, and they were like, man, we're going to get somebody to, and they brought this dude over. He was probably 40, you know, and he's all jacked up, and somebody videoed it, and his arm just snapped. Yeah.
0: That should be an ad for alcohol. What not to do when you drink. You know what I mean? Like, a little bit of liquid courage. You look over at Riley Green, and as jacked as he is, he'd be like, let's arm wrestle a little bit. By the way, they show the video on the podcast. Gross.

0: 88.5. It's Ryan. On our website right now, we have a chance for you to score some tickets to see Little Big Town on November 22nd. And I know the idea of me even saying November 22nd in the middle of July is probably making you frustrated because you don't want to think about winter. Well, listen, country artists are announcing their Christmas tours right now. So whatever. At least this tour you can actually win tickets to. Highcountry885.ca is where you need to be November 22nd. Little Big Town's going to be at Massey Hall.
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2: We're still seeing a couple of slow spots if you're traveling on the 400. Southbound through Barrie, a crash is slowing things down from Duckworth all the way past Dunlop Street, and you'll stay in stop-and-go traffic as you work your way through the city. Farther south, any leftover delays from that earlier crash at Langstaff continue to thin out as you head toward the GTA. And in Newmarket, Timothy Street remains closed between Cedar and Doug Duncan until 11 tonight for the Newmarket Music Series. From a man riding a horse into a store to a suspect fleeing on a lawnmower, My Strange Arrest proves truth is stranger than fiction. On A&E. I'm Sonia Sash. That's Hot Country Traffic.
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Ryan. Thanks so much for having me on this afternoon. This next artist recently got his first nominations for the CCMA Awards this year, and it's actually in some pretty amazing categories. Breakthrough Artist or Group of the Year, Fan Choice of the Year, and Song of the Year as well. Morgan Griffiths is riding the high of 2026. Here he is with Just Being Me.

0: Shibuzi is going to be at the San Diego Comic-Con next week for a major debut. So I didn't even know this was happening. And I've never heard of a country star doing this. But Shibuzi is dropping a brand new 3-issue Western comic book called The Outlaw Sherry Lee, which is obviously in companion with his new album that's coming out at the end of the month as well. And fans at the Comic-Con can actually score early copies and even meet him and get him to sign the comic books. That's crazy. Like, Shibuzi dominating the country charts and then just saying, I'm just going to release some comic books and I'm going to do it at Comic-Con is... Shibuzi might be the coolest, most unpredictable guy in country music right now. Good
1: morning. Your morning fun starts here. 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It's a country morning. With Tracy Lynn. We're live and local every morning. Hey, it's Tracy Lynn. 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

5. Morgan Wallen actually released a little snippet of a new song just yesterday afternoon on his Instagram. And now, it's funny because the way he captioned it is a little strange. He said, maybe I'll release this one before the boats get winterized this time. I don't know. This doesn't really sound like a song for the summer, but it's still fantastic.

Sure, here at Hot Country, we play the latest. But remember, sometimes we need to go back to the songs that made us fall in love with country in the first place. Like this one.

0: James Barkman After Dark on Hot Country 88.5. I'm Ryan, and thank you so much for allowing me to be a part of your Saturday afternoon. You could have been doing anything in the world, but the fact that you were here with me, I'm so grateful for that. Have a good one, y'all.
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3: World-famous Candyman Willy Wonka comes to the Sanderson Center in Brantford for three spectacular shows this December. Join Charlie Bucket and four other golden ticket winners as they embark on a journey through a world of pure imagination as Playful Fox Productions presents Charlie and the Chocolate Factory, happening December 20th, 21st, and 22nd. To finish off 2024, the City of Cambridge is putting together an evening packed with free activities for all ages with the New Year's Eve Party. If you like ice skating or a chance to try an inflatable obstacle course, then check out the New Year's Eve Party at the Hess Memorial Arena on December 31st, starting at 3. Speaking of New Year's Eve, to ring in 2025, the City of Brantford is bringing you a New Year's Eve celebration. Happening at Harmony Square and the Sanderson Center, celebrate the last day of 2024 with free music, party favors, and a big fireworks display after the ball drops at midnight. The party begins on December 31st at 7 p.m. Canadian country music star Brett Kissel has had an extraordinary rise to stardom in the country music scene, and next year he's bringing his talents to the Sanderson Center in Brantford. Brett Kissel, the side you've never seen tour, Sunday, March 23rd, starting at 8 p.m.
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1: Hot Country 88.5 traffic. Still dealing with a major incident, drivers eastbound on the 401 Express at Yonge. A left lane is closed off with an ongoing collision, and those delays are stretching back past the 400. Expect about 10 minutes of additional volume. There's even some eastbound bottleneck or westbound bottlenecking as folks stop to take a look at this one. So be prepared for volume in both directions. The 400 remains an excellent option for drivers, both north and southbound lanes traveling along really nicely. There's no shortcut for saving time, but saving money is simple. 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I'm Haley Thompson. That's Hot Country Traffic.
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4: Still dealing with an incident, drivers eastbound on the 401 Express at Yonge Street, a left lane blocked off, and delays stretching back past the 400. Anticipate about 10 minutes of additional volume through there. Westbound lanes in really good shape, things moving along nicely, which is good to see. And the 400 remains a nice option for drivers, with both directions moving along nicely. Now's the time to stock up for your job site at the Home Depot. 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I'm Ailey Thompson, that's Hot Country Traffic.
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